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Beat that nip, but not the way that we play. Dogtown, bloodbath, ribcage.

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Bite that mic, I know you never stole one. 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

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I'm slowly drifting away, drifting away. 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I'm slowly drifting, drifting away. And it feels like I'm drowning, pulling against the stream.